0: Z99 with ZZ Top. It's Monday night. Spin Doctors before that. Some Edgar Winter Band kicked off the hour with Supertramp from Breakfast in America. Hey, don't forget, Stuff at Bus is underway. 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So you're out buying, you know, school supplies for your kids, buy a few extras, bring them by, and help all kids in the Bemidji School District get a great start to their school year. By the way, if you're a family that needs a little help this school year, you can get registered by calling Community Resource Connections at 218-333-0880.
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0: Z99, Northern Minnesota's classic rock station, Temple of the Dog. The Boss before that doing a live version of a song that was actually a huge hit for the Pointer Sisters, Foreigner from Foreigner 4, and we kicked off the set with Eddie Money. Well, can you believe it or not, we're just over a week away from National Night Out. Yeah, that's one of the first events of August, which means we're two-thirds of the way through summer. But yeah, it's still National Night Out. It's a lot of fun, a lot of stuff going on. Free food, bounce houses, dunk tank, first responder vehicles and demos, a resource fair, and much more. It's at the Boys and Girls Club of the Bemidji area. And again, it is coming up next Tuesday night, August 4th, from 5:30 to 7:30.
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6: I'm meteorologist Mace Michaels. Partly cloudy tonight, patchy smoke, lows in the mid-60s, warm and muggy. Hazy sunshine, hot and humid tomorrow, a high not too far from 90. A mix of sun and clouds, a slight chance of showers and storms for Wednesday. Hot again, highs low 90s. Lakes, great food, and friendly faces. It's all in Worthington, Minnesota, and it's worth a look. Right now, we're at 83 degrees.
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0: Z99, Northern Minnesota's classic rock station with BTO and a tune. That's a phrase we use in the dragon boat races all the time. When the race is over or we're done with a practice round, we say, let it ride. Zeppelin before that, Bryan Adams, and the Rolling Stones from Some Girls. And yeah, it is Dragon Boat Week, Lake Bemidji Dragon Boat Festival, 20 years of that. Wow. I can't believe it's been 20 years already. But anyway, it's going to roll on Thursday and we'll run through Saturday. So we got Taco Fest for the United Way kicking things off from 11 to 7 Thursday, July 30th. Sonny Johnson will provide some music if you head over there for lunch. We will have Rhonda and Orlando providing the music for dinner from 4 to 7. Dragon's Den is going to open up at 11 a.m. as well. We got sponsor night going from 5 to 8 on Thursday. Practice sessions will be continuing through the evening. And Sarah Kelly music on the Sanford Center stage from 7:30 to 10. That is Thursday. Friday, of course, food court opens. Dragon's Den opens at noon. Rolls through the evening. We got the merchandise tent opening at 5. Some afternoon practice sessions. Then we got the parade of teams and opening ceremonies at 6. Followed by the Donlinger GM Sprint Cup races, 13th annual, starting at 7 o'clock. And then the Empty Cooler Band on stage after that is done through the evening. Saturday, of course, is race day. We've got the race day breakfast. We've got the Mimosa and Bloody Mary Bar. We've got the Dragon's Den. We've got St. Michael Furniture Lakeside Lounge going on. We got the 5K run and walk. We got the 1 and 2K Kids Fun Run. And we got Dragon Boat races themselves starting at 9:30 a.m. With the second round going in the afternoon and the finals at 4:30, followed by the 15th annual Cornhole Tournament with proceeds going to the American Cancer Society. There it is. That is your Dragon Boat Festival weekend coming up beginning Thursday here in Bemidji.
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0: Z99, Northern Minnesota's classic rock station with War. Band from Los Angeles, Long Beach, California, to be exact, formed in 1969. After Eric Burdon said he didn't want to be part of the Animals anymore, he did an album with War. And, of course, Spill the Wine, great classic hit from that album. And then, you know, War kind of went their separate ways and had a lot of big hits on their own. All right, we're going to take a quick break, come back, check the weather, get into Loverboy and Stone Temple Pilots on 99.1.
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9: Here's the latest Bemidji area weather forecast from the Z99 Weather Center.
10: I'm meteorologist Mace Michaels. Partly cloudy tonight, patchy smoke, lows in the mid-60s, warm and muggy. Hazy sunshine, hot and humid tomorrow, a high not too far from 90. A mix of sun and clouds, a slight chance of showers and storms for Wednesday. Hot again, highs low 90s. Lakes, great food, and friendly faces. It's all in Worthington, Minnesota, and it's worth a look. Currently 81 degrees.
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6: Here's the latest Bemidji area weather forecast from the Z99 Weather Center.
7: I'm meteorologist Mace Michaels. Partly cloudy tonight, patchy smoke, lows in the mid-60s, warm and muggy. Hazy sunshine, hot and humid tomorrow, a high not too far from 90. A mix of sun and clouds, a slight chance of showers and storms for Wednesday. Hot again, highs low 90s. Lakes, great food, and friendly faces. It's all in Worthington, Minnesota, and it's worth a look. Right now, it's 76.
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0: 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Beatles before that, Georgia Satellites kicked off the hour with Boston from their debut album. 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

0: Z99, Northern Minnesota's classic rock station with Focus. I got to say, that's probably one of the few classic rock tracks that has a significant yodel factor in it. Yeah, like AC/DC gave us some bagpipe, Focus gives us yodeling. And, you know, it's weird, but it's kind of a cool tune. It peaked in Australia at number 15 back in 1971. Canada, number 18. In their home country, the Netherlands, number 10. And in the U.S., number 9. Yes, it peaked higher in the U.S. than it did in its home country. Apparently, we weren't just not getting enough yodel music in America at that time.
1: Man, I love this place. I've been surfing here since I was a kid. Now, seeing my grandson out on the water, it means everything to me. Watching him and taking in the blue waves, the sea breeze, the blurry horizon.
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14: Here's the latest Bemidji area weather forecast from the Z99 Weather Center.
15: I'm meteorologist Mace Michaels. Partly cloudy tonight, patchy smoke, lows in the mid-60s, warm and muggy. Hazy sunshine, hot and humid tomorrow, a high not too far from 90. A mix of sun and clouds, a slight chance of showers and storms for Wednesday. Hot again, highs low 90s. Lakes, great food, and friendly faces. It's all in Worthington, Minnesota, and it's worth a look. 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

0: Z99, Northern Minnesota Classic Rock Station with The Doors. And if you don't believe people are staying strange, come hang out here at the radio station for any length of time. And you will understand where Jim Morrison and company were coming from. All right, I'm out of here. Speaking of strange, and I'm going to get some sleep so I can be a little less strange tomorrow when I join Scotty on the Z99 morning show. Let's keep rocking with Stevie Nicks right now on 99.1.
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12: I'm meteorologist Mace Michaels. Partly cloudy tonight, patchy smoke, lows in the mid-60s, warm and muggy. Hazy sunshine, hot and humid tomorrow, a high not too far from 90. A mix of sun and clouds, a slight chance of showers and storms for Wednesday. Hot again, highs low 90s. Lakes, great food, and friendly faces. It's all in Worthington, Minnesota, and it's worth a look. Currently, it's 72 degrees.
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He was in a bind because he was way behind and he was willing to make a deal. 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

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'Cause I told you once, you son of a gun,

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0: talk to me. Yeah. 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We'll get that buck.
1: 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They'll get their thrill. That will cleanse the soul.

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0: I like to do a song of great social and political import. It goes like this. Oh, Lord, won't you buy me a Mercedes Benz? 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Oh, Lord, won't you buy me a color TV? 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Oh Lord, won't you buy me a night on the town? 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I must make amends. 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No help from my friends. 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

0: Z99, Northern Minnesota's classic rock station live. Boy, I can sing. It's 6:39. Good morning. And, they're saying smoke. I didn't notice the smoke, really. I don't know. It's tough to tell right now. But they're saying some patchy smoke is really possible moving in later on today and into the overnight tonight. So we're going to be around 88 degrees and barely a breeze on top of that. And, and then throw in some smoke for fun. That's possible here tonight down to 66. And then tomorrow, sunny and even warmer, 91, it looks like, on Wednesday. Thursday's got a slight chance of some showers and possibly some thunderstorms on Thursday. Currently, it's 66 here downtown. 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And we've got the Coffee District's Maddie Stone up next.
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0: Welcome back. We're talking with Maddie Stone from the Coffee District, South Shore Lake Bemidji. Not just coffee, drinks, but great breakfast items, obviously. And lunchtime.
7: Of course.
0: Grilled cheese.
7: Yes, grilled cheeses.
0: Pairs so good with so many of your beverages. What are some of the grilled cheeses that
7: you offer? So most popular is going to be the avocado sprout. So that's, of course, going to be like Munster, mozzarella. We have truffle aioli that goes on pretty much all of our grilled cheeses. Avocado and sprouts, of course. So yeah, that, and then barbecue chicken is also super popular.
0: Okay.
7: Or if you want to try something a little different, the classic blueberry brie is always a fun one to try. And we do serve our lunch all day. So if you feel like you want like a grilled cheese at 7 in the morning, we can make it for you.
0: Make it happen.
7: Exactly. We can make it happen.
0: The Coffee District, the official coffee of the Z99 Morning Show, located on the south shore of Lake Bemidji, right on Paul Bunyan Drive Southeast. 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

0: Z99, Northern Minnesota's classic rock station. Genesis there. Very good morning to you. All right, Cav Sports, he's on the way in just a moment. 6:53 is our time. Hey, police in New Jersey, listen to this. They're investigating after several children attending a YMCA summer camp allegedly consumed mushroom-laced edibles. Oh, man. Here's one of the parents talking about one of the parents of the kids.
1: I got there. My daughter was destroyed. Very emotional. She thought she was in trouble. When I arrived to the YMCA, it was about 13 children. They, for lack of better words, they looked like zombies. It was really sad. We were in the car. She was like peeling over. As we were driving, she would shift her body.
0: Even though it doesn't say in the story here, I believe the kids were eventually okay too, and I'm not sure the circumstances as to how they got a hold of mushroom laced edibles, but yeah, was not good. Was not good. Oh, fog and mist around here too. Smoke maybe again later today. I know they were calling for it yesterday. I don't believe the air quality index got up very high yesterday, but today it looks like it's a possibility. Patchy fog before 10 a.m. too, and then smoke possibly after 2 o'clock, and then into the evening as well. A high near 88 today, down to 66 on the overnight tonight, and then sunny and hot tomorrow. High near 91. Currently, it's 66 here downtown.
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12: Hear ye, hear ye. Taco Thursday is coming.
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0: Z99, Northern Minnesota's classic rock station. It's Kev Jackson. And how's it
1: good.
0: Going today?
1: Going good. How are you?
0: All right.
1: Good.
0: All right. Hot.
1: Yeah.
0: Smoky.
1: Yes.
0: Barely a breeze.
1: All right. Summer in Bemidji.
0: There we go.
1: Yeah.
0: Well, that's the deal. They're saying smoke here today. I'm not sure what the air quality index is. I'll take a look here real quick, Kev. But Twins did not play?
1: They did not.
0: Right? Yeah, okay. They had a day off yesterday.
1: Yes.
0: All right. Where are they at today?
1: They are home hosting the Kansas City Royals at Target Field. They come into the series, of course, 53-54, three out of first in a game out of the wild card. And we'll get going tonight around 6:40, so 6 o'clock pregame on KBUN Sports Radio 104.5, KBUN Plus, FM 100.1. Also have the Lynx back in action after the All-Star break tonight. They are hosting the Toronto Tempo at 7 o'clock and sitting, of course, 22-6, best record in the WNBA. Vikings veterans will be continuing their trek into Eagan today, and the first full workout of training camp is tomorrow. At the TCO Performance Center. TCO Performance Center in Eagan. So there you go. The first preseason game is Saturday, August 15th against the Giants. And the first regular season game at U.S. Bank Stadium, September 13th, 3:25 against the Packers. So there you go.
0: Okay.
1: That's what we get to watch for. Minnesota DNR is warning that hot summer weather is creating stressful conditions for fish across the state. They've got more than 200 reports of fish mortality events this year. Warm water and low oxygen levels contributing to fish deaths in lakes and rivers. They're asking Minnesotans to report fish kills they observe online, and says shoreline vegetation and reducing runoff can help. Anglers are also urged to handle and release fish carefully during the periods of extreme heat. So a lot of musky anglers don't even fish when it's this hot.
0: Yeah.
1: It's just those fish are very, as big as they are, they're also very sensitive.
0: Yeah.
1: So
0: it stresses them.
1: It does.
0: To that level, especially if you're not going to keep it, that type of fishing. Are temps in the lakes well above average?
1: Oh, yeah. I've heard of surface temps of up near 80. So,
0: That's pretty warm for around here.
1: Yes, definitely. So, keep that in mind. Birchmont is underway at the Bemidji Town and Country Club. Opening round of qualifying concluded yesterday. We had John Sauer leading the men's division with a 6-under-66. He had 14 players under par in that opening round. And the cut line for the championship flight is currently 2 over. Another day of qualifying to get to the top 31 plus the defending champion. Execs Troy Johnson leads the field after an opening round 2-under-70. Mark Ewing led the seniors with a 4-under-68. Top 32 golfers advancing to today's final round of qualifying. And junior 17U's Bagley's James Palmer was the medalist with a 1-under-71. Bemidji's Jackson Fogelson and Logan Brink both qualified for the 8-player championship flight. Junior 12U, Bemidji's Owen Grand paced the qualifying with a 3-over. And the second round of the men's, the execs and senior divisions of qualifying are today, along with the only round of qualifying for the women's and masters division. And, of course, the match play begins tomorrow. The second Hall of Fame class inducted Sunday night as part of the annual Champions Dinner. Emily Israelson-Peterson, Bill Israelson, Andrew Israelson, Gary Douglas, Rick Passel, Kurt Howard, and Johnny Larson, all inducted into the Birchmont Hall of Fame. And coming up this weekend, Bemidji Legion softball team is College of St. Benedict for the Legion softball tournament. And the Junior Legion baseball tournaments in Alexandria, Bemidji's Woodpeckers will be there. And that is what's going on in sports.
0: All right. Thank you, sir.
1: You're welcome.
0: Kev Jackson Sports. It's 7:04. We've got Kiss on the way to Steve Miller Band kicking off the hour. 99.1.

0: Z99 Northern Minnesota's classic rock station, classic from Kiss there. Hey, Clearbrook Electric here with the news this hour. Tom Lucas.
1: A report finds that Doge delayed an Echo Trail fire prevention plan near Ely. The Washington Post found that Doge held up $10 million that were intended for the U.S. Forest Service last year. The project would have removed dead trees along the Echo Trail to reduce wildfire fuel and strengthen the road as a fire break. Some of the same acreage later burned in the Sioux Fire, which prompted evacuation orders north of Ely. This comes as some of those woods off the Echo Trail near Ely are burning. The Boundary Waters Canoe Area Wilderness is partially reopening for overnight camping. The central and eastern entry points will allow day and overnight use. The reopening will restore access to about 39% of the wilderness. Officials closed the entire wilderness on July 14th as wildfires spread through the Superior National Forest. The Forest Service says the reopening plan may change if fire conditions worsen. A Fergus Falls man is facing multiple felony child solicitation and drug charges after an online sting led police to his home. Police were called just before 9:30 a.m. Friday after a member of a citizen group that poses online as minors reported disturbing messages. The group said 41-year-old Braxton Monty Anderson believed he was talking to a 14-year-old girl, sent sexually explicit images and messages, and talked about meeting her. Anderson is charged with 3 felony counts of electronic solicitation of a child and 2 felony drug-related counts, third-degree controlled substance crime, possession of methamphetamine in a park zone, and storing methamphetamine paraphernalia in a residence with a child. And a Red Lake man has been sentenced to 41 months imprisonment for domestic assault by a habitual offender, according to the U.S. Attorney's Office. In a press release, United States Attorney Daniel N. Rosen says that 46-year-old Alan Robert Cloud has been sentenced to 41 months imprisonment for domestic assault by a habitual offender. Cloud was previously sentenced by Chief U.S. District Judge Eric C. Toastrud on July 23rd. Prior to the assault in July of 25, Cloud had at least 5 tribal court convictions for criminal domestic violence and stalking involving domestic assaults committed between April 2010 and April 2023, all involving his long-term partner. Cloud pleaded guilty in December of 25 to 1 count of domestic assault by a habitual offender, resulting in substantial bodily harm. That's news for now on Z99. You can go to BemidjiNow.com for more news and Kev Jackson's Daily Chat Pod, plus the new Community Health Tab, brought to you through a partnership with the Minnesota Department of Health, North Country Community Health Services, and Beltrami County Community Health Services. 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

0: Z99 Northern Minnesota's classic rock station, Boz Skaggs. There for you. Good morning. You know, one of the stories that I came across this morning is about Sean Astin, and he played famously Sam in Lord of the Rings, and in the early 2000s. He had to sell his house because he couldn't afford it with his low salary from the Lord of the Rings trilogy. I think we all assume that everyone just makes millions of dollars on these movies. He mentioned that he made around $75,000 for each of the three movies. Yeah, grand total of $250,000. And, you know, homes in L.A. cost a lot more than that. He goes, I was not prepared for that level of visibility and access. There was a disconnect between the attention that I was getting and how much money we had. It was not a lot. He goes, I negotiated such a small amount on that trilogy. Now, the director, Peter Jackson, famously shot the entire trilogy all at once, right? So there wasn't an opportunity for any of the actors to kind of renegotiate their salaries for the sequel. And then, of course, the King, I can't remember the last movie, but the third one. And, you know, he's comfortable financially in Hollywood, but does that surprise you? It surprised me that he only made $250,000 for all three movies in total. And that was it. Wow. Which is still a lot of money. I get that. But compared to what they make in Hollywood in the millions, yeah, I think he got shortchanged. No question. Hey, Little Caesars Trivia. How about a chance for you to win a crazy combo next?
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0: Z99, all right, it's 7:23, a chance for you to win. It is a crazy combo up for grabs. If you know the answer to today's, I think this is a pretty easy question, 1998. It was 28 years ago today. A lot of our questions come with this day in history. Who received a promise of blanket immunity from Ken Starr. Who received a promise of blanket immunity from Ken Starr in exchange for testimony about her affair with President Clinton? Oh, yeah, that's an easy one, right? 218-444-ROCK. Give me a call with the correct answer. 218-444-ROCK.
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0: All right. Congratulations to Kelly Bemidji, who came up with the correct answer. Yes, Monica Lewinsky. It was too easy, right? It was too easy for a crazy combo from Little Caesars. Well done. Hey, Eddie Money is on the way here coming up in the next set and music from ELO. Classic on the way. Listen to this. Uganda, the country, is forcing everybody to spend the last Saturday of every month cleaning. It's apparently meant to improve sanitation throughout the country, preventing disease outbreaks and promote environmental cleanliness and that type of thing. And they believe that the government can somehow enforce this. Yeah, the last Saturday of every month, we're cleaning. That's the deal. Why not a Monday? Yeah, take the Monday off, maybe. Upscale Bakery in New York City is being forced to deny that they just buy Costco croissants and then mark them up. they have forced to deny that. Let's see what else we got here too. Well, they couldn't have planned for this, right? Apple's smart glasses may be delayed longer than expected due to privacy concerns. Yeah, it seems like the same old smart glasses concerns. Can they record other people without their knowledge or consent? A big issue, of course. 81% of Americans would let an AI agent handle their job search. Handling the search, yes. Interviewing, no. And finally, our Darwin Award winner here today in Iowa got a DWI while driving a lawnmower. Mm-hmm. Like you do. Great big jug holder. Yeah. Easy to spot. I don't know what the punishment is for that. But we got some Guns N' Roses on the way. ELO kicking off the set here. 99.1.

0: Z99 Classic Clapton there. Good morning. It's Guns N' Roses calling back. ELO in there as well. And yeah, good morning too. We got the good news of the day on the way in just a moment. We'll have that for you too in the forecast coming up in just a moment as well. Loudwire put together this list of the longest running rock and metal bands, right? Now, so these are groups who have been together for more than 40 years and they've never broken up or gone on hiatus. Now, in some cases, some of these bands have had a couple of different members, but they've never completely broken up. Yeah, that's the deal. Like Metallica, for instance, have some different members, but didn't. Same with Guns N' Roses, Poison. How about Def Leppard in there as well? Kiss, AC/DC, Cheap Trick, ZZ Top, Scorpions, and of course the Rolling Stones, who just released an album earlier this month. They are the longest running rock band together since 1962 and still releasing new music. Amazing stuff. Hey, good news of the day on the way in just a moment too. And now the forecast, it's hot, a little bit of patchy smoke. Now, as far as the air quality index goes, the numbers are in that yellow range, in the 50 to 75 range, nowhere near what we had a couple of Thursdays ago, right, when it was in the 600 range. Otherwise, it's going to be mostly sunny here today, high near 88. Patchy smoke possible later this evening, and a low down to 66. Now, sunny and hot on Wednesday, high near 91. Good chance of some smoke on Wednesday as well. And then Thursday's got some showers, some thunderstorms are possible on Thursday. High also near 90 on Thursday. Currently at 68 here downtown.
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0: All right, Z99, some of the good news making the rounds here again this morning. All right, puffin birds. For the first time in 30 years, a newborn puffin bird called a puffling was spotted emerging from a cliffside nest along England's south coast. There's supposedly only one remaining colony of these birds that are there. There are multiple in the Atlantic and in the Pacific as well, but at least for there, it's a rare thing. A routine traffic stop turned into an unexpected delivery room. We've heard about this before. When a police officer in New Jersey, his name's Dominic Hodson, helped a woman give birth in a gas station parking lot. Yeah, the woman and her husband were on the way to the hospital, but they stopped because they weren't going to make it. And a police officer said he wasn't expecting how slippery the baby would be, and added it was a little nerve-wracking. He goes, I don't have children. I've never delivered a baby, so I didn't really know what to expect or even do, but we made it happen, right? Everybody is okay. And a Nebraska family was reunited with their dog. Chong had been missing for 5 years. 5 years. He turned up at an Indiana truck stop about 640 miles away from home. Wow.
12: I still looked for him. We still went to our old neighborhood and drove around and looked to see if we could see anyone walking him or if he was running around somewhere. Never lose hope, because it's been 5 years and we found him.
0: Found him 5 years later, 640 miles. What a journey. I wish they had a camera to see what he had been through, but survived, obviously. Good news of the day. Eddie Money, 99.1.

0: Z99, Northern Minnesota's classic rock station. There's The Who, Eddie Money in there as well. It's 7:55. Kev with sports up in just a moment. A lot of people have a strange talent, right, that they could pull out at parties to surprise people and get a few smiles. But some people would rather just, you know, keep those secret skills under wraps. For instance, somebody asked basically the internet, what's something that you're shockingly good at that you've never mentioned to anyone because it would sound completely made up if you did? Like this guy says, I'm a 48-year-old man who can sew anything. Nobody knows that I can do that. How about Guitar Hero? This one guy said, I dropped out of high school for a bit and played it nonstop to keep myself busy. I even won money at a couple of tournaments. And now she's a 36-year-old woman who works for the government. And she says, I doubt my prowess will be appreciated in polite conversation. And I'm like, no, that's actually kind of cool. You've won a couple of Guitar Hero tournaments. That's, yeah. This one guy says, I have an ungodly accurate internal clock. If I need to wake up at 6:14 a.m. for a flight, I will open up my eyes at 6:13 a.m., watch the clock, numbers change, and I'll wake up. And that, wow. Okay. This other person, I'm what's known as a super recognizer. I can recall faces and names at a superior level, even if I haven't seen somebody in 30 years. Wow. That's I know an old football coach like that, actually, who could just pick out a name of anybody, even if they met them once. That's impressive. It is. 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High near 88, patchy smoke possible tonight, low down to 66. Sunny and just hot tomorrow again, a high near 91. Currently, it's 69 downtown.
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0: Minnesota's classic rock station, Kev Jackson. How's it going, Abe?
1: Pretty good. How are you?
0: Pretty good. Just looking through this list of skills that people have that others wouldn't realize. Like at a party, for instance, this guy says, you know, hey, I'm a 48-year-old man and I can sew anything.
1: Oh.
0: Right? Or this lady who's 36 years old and nobody would know that I'm actually a Guitar Hero champion of several tournaments.
1: Oh.
0: You know, type of thing. You got a secret skill?
1: No.
0: Right. What's your secret skill? Making to-do lists and never following through.
1: Yeah, yeah.
0: Never following it all the way
1: That's
0: through.
1: Right,
0: That's
1: yeah.
0: a super skill of mine.
1: Yeah. Well, I've got all kinds of little of these notebook papers sitting on my desk with things to do on them.
0: Oh, me yeah. too. And I bring them home with me sometimes.
1: Yep, I do as well.
0: And my wife's like, where are all these papers coming from? That's awesome. You do the same thing.
1: Yes.
0: Yeah, just trying to organize. It's almost like I compartmentalize. That's what I do. Okay, get this done now, because if I leave it, I'm not going to get it done.
1: You exactly. know what I mean? Yep, yep.
0: Finish it, move on to the next thing. Yeah, whatever that might be. Anyway, there's our advice today. All right, Kev, world of sports. Mm. What is happening?
1: Well, after their day off, Twins are back at it tonight, hosting Kansas City at Target Field. That'll be a 6:40 start, which we'll have on KBUN Sports Radio 104.5, KBUN Plus, FM 100.1. Twins are three games out of first and a game out of that final wild card spot, headed into tonight's game. And, of course, was it Friday's the trade deadline?
0: Yeah.
1: So, I don't know. I don't know if anything's going to happen, but we'll see.
0: Yeah, I think everybody's worried that they might lose a couple of guys.
1: Right, right.
0: Again.
1: Yes.
0: Being so close to a possible wild card spot.
1: Mm-hmm.
0: I don't know.
1: Yeah, we'll see. I don't know. Maybe Joe Ryan. I think he's getting close to free agency, so maybe. But I'd be surprised if really anything exciting happens one way or the other.
0: Yeah. Yep.
1: And the Lynx are back at it after the All-Star break. They're 22-6, best record in the WNBA. They host Toronto tonight at 7 o'clock. Vikings will have their first full squad workout tomorrow for training camp at TCO Performance Center. And they'll begin preseason action Saturday, August 15th. Regular season action is about a month later, Sunday, September 13th.
0: I honestly don't know. The spring training facility, is it a dome? Is it covered? Is it indoor? I guess is my.
1: They have an indoor
0: point.
1: Area, they and then do. They have an actual outdoor stadium as well, which is for the open practices people come and use. And I think they actually have played some section playoff games in that facility, in that stadium or field.
0: Okay. So, well, I just think, you know, it's 90 something degrees.
1: Yeah.
0: Football pads?
1: Yeah.
0: No, forget it. Happening today.
1: Right.
0: Unless you're in some kind of controlled environment.
1: Yeah. And the Viking Museum is there as well, which is kind of cool. I've been there. It's kind of neat.
0: Yeah.
1: So if you're a Vikings fan, you should check that out. But, yeah, they'll open up September 13th against the hated Green Bay Packers.
0: Yeah.
1: The U.S. Bank Stadium 325. That's season opener.
0: What a quick kickoff of the year.
1: Yeah, it's not bad. Mm-hmm. Not bad at all. Locally, the Birchmont continues today at the Bemidji Town and Country Club. Day two of qualifying in the men's executive and senior divisions. And the lone day of qualifying for the women's and masters divisions.
0: Well, they got a hot week up there.
1: Oh,
0: right?
1: Yeah. Oh, yeah.
0: Yeah, so, hopefully you got an early tea time.
1: Yeah.
0: Right?
1: Yeah, no kidding. That's the best by far. And the we got a couple of Bemidji softball and baseball team gearing up for state tournament play. The Bemidji Titan Legion softball team is in their fifth straight state tournament. That'll begin Friday at St. Ben's. And the Junior Legion baseball team is getting ready for the Junior State Tournament in Alexandria. That begins Thursday. Bemidji's Woodpeckers are playing Substate B champion Excelsior Red in an opening round game at 11:30. It's double elimination. And we had some Bemidji swimmers qualify for they're the Bemidji Area Super Swimmers, and they've qualified for the Minnesota State Championships for the summer swimming program. We have Avery Schuler, Kiara Strootman, L. Willie, Finley Zoffman, Carter Schiller, Simon Brzezinski, Quinn Freight, and Emily Hack, all headed to to the state tournament in the swimming program. Of course, on the high school level, girls swimming will be in the fall, and boys swimming, as usual, will be in the winter.
0: Okay. All right.
1: And that's really what we got going on in sports today.
0: Beauty. Thank you, sir.
1: You're welcome.
0: All right, Kel will be back with Rush Rush today.
1: Yeah.
0: Right?
1: Not yes.
0: Today.
1: Not yesterday, no. Today.
0: All right, that's coming up at 8:20. Chance for you to win a big deals, a certificate here to our online store. We've got the outfield kicking off the hour. 99.1.

0: Z99, Northern Minnesota's classic rock station. Here we go. Some Lenny Kravitz there, Kev Jackson. Just asking the question here, Kev, if you had a choice, right, between instantly receiving $50,000,
1: okay.
0: Right?
1: Mm-hmm.
0: That's yours, no matter what. You got it. Or you give up that $50,000 and you can flip a coin and have a 50-50 chance at winning $1 million. Which would you pick?
1: I flip the coin.
0: I think I flip the coin too.
1: Yep, I think I flip the coin.
0: I do. Somebody conducted this poll, and 65% of Americans would take the guaranteed $50,000.
1: Really?
0: 65%. Okay. Now, 25% would flip the coin for $1 million. What does that leave? 10% of people aren't sure. I'm like, no, you have to answer the question.
1: Well, come on, yeah.
0: Come on. Waffle on that fence. It's worth noting here, too, the region with the most gambling.

0: Gamblers is out west. Midwesterners are most likely to take the click,
1: take the
0: 50 grand.
1: Yep.
0: Guarantee, baby. There we go.
1: Yeah.
0: I don't know. You can barely buy a vehicle for 50 grand anymore.
1: That's true enough.
0: A million would be a little more life-changing.
1: Mm-hmm. Yeah, it would.
0: Yeah.
1: Yeah, it would.
0: Take care of a lot of things. Yeah. Anyway, that was an interesting thought.
1: Yeah.
0: No one's actually offering me this job, this opportunity, though. That's the problem with this whole pool.
1: Right.
0: Anyway, okay, so we have a chance for you to win. It's 218-444-ROCK, a little rush here. If you know the exact title of this tune, get yourself a gift certificate, a Big Deals gift certificate from our online store. Again, that's z99fm.com, and then click on Big Deals. Here we go. Ready?
1: Ready.
0: Rush.
1: Mm-hmm. Boy, that's pretty easy.
0: There you have it.
1: Pretty easy.
0: So you say. 218-444-ROCK. You got it. What's the exact title of this tune? All right. Waiting for the phone to ring here. Mm-hmm. It's a little tough this morning. I don't know. I don't know if that... of course, I know the song. I was the one that edited it.
1: Yeah.
0: But it seems...
1: Yeah.
0: All right, 99.1, you're live on the air. You know the answer? Hello? Oh, were they gone?
1: Yeah. I guess they're gone.
0: Yeah, they hung up. That's too bad. Yeah. Give us a call back here, 218-444-ROCK, if you know the title of the tune. Hi, 99.1, you're live on the air. You know the answer?
2: Go Your Own Way, Fleetwood Mac.
0: Not Go Your Own Way. Yeah, but thanks for giving us a call here this morning. Yeah, all good. Hi, 99.1, you're live on the air. You know the answer?
3: Don't Stop Thinking About Tomorrow.
0: That's not the exact title of the tune. Yeah. Thanks for giving us a call, though.
1: Yeah.
0: Just the exact title of the tune is what we're looking for here. 99.1, you're live on the air. You know the answer?
3: Don't Stop Thinking About Tomorrow.
0: Don't Stop Thinking About Tomorrow is not the title of the tune. Yeah. Thanks for giving us a call there. We've got too much information.
1: Yes, exactly.
0: Yeah, a couple of times. Yeah, yeah. And I know that's you know, in the chorus. I get it.
1: Yep.
0: What's the name of that tune? 218-444-ROCK. Hi, 99.1. You're live on the air. You know the answer?
4: Don't.
0: Oh, say again.
4: Don't Stop.
0: Don't Stop.
1: Yes.
0: And then just stop.
1: Yes.
0: Right.
1: Yes.
0: Yeah, that's the exact
1: all you needed was Don't Stop.
0: Don't Stop is the actual name of the tune.
1: Correct.
0: Oh, we're such sticklers here. Mm-hmm. Who's with us here?
4: Kevin.
0: Hey, Kevin. Well done, Kevin. Can you hold the line?
4: Sure.
0: Yeah, well done. And that is. I Don't Stop Thinking About Tomorrow. Yeah, I get it. It's one of these tunes I... Back in the day, a little karaoke to Fleetwood Mac. Yeah. Don't Stop. It's a positive tune.
1: Very positive
0: tune. It's easy.
1: Yeah.
0: It's easy for my vocal range.
1: Oh, yeah.
0: Which is not wide.
1: Mm-hmm. Right.
0: Right. That's all.
1: There's a reason Clinton used it. Anybody can sing that song.
0: Kind of. Yeah, right. Yeah. All right, Kev, you'll be back in a little bit.
1: I will.
0: Then we got Kevin on the line holding. He's got a gift certificate to our Big Deals online store. It says z99fm.com and click on Big Deals.
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15: I'm going to pretend I didn't hear that. 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
0: 827 here. John Stewart and Pete Davidson reunited to host another one-night-only con. It's a comedy benefit in recognition of 9/11. It's called the NYC Still Rising After 25 Years, 9/11 comedy benefit, too. They did the same type of thing 5 years ago for the 20th anniversary, too. It's going to be held at Madison Square Garden on the 10th of September. And there's going to be comedy sets from John and from Pete and Bill Burr, David Chappelle, Nikki Glaser, and more are going to be announced later on. But the proceeds go towards various 9/11 charities, too. Pre-sale tickets are going to go on sale for that event coming up tomorrow. But, hey, congratulations, too, to Kevin calling in from Bemidji. He got it, the Rush Rush song of the day, Fleetwood Mac, 99.1.

0: Z99 Northern Minnesota's classic rock station. There's some Golden Earring Forest Journey in there as well. And good to have you here this morning. So there's a lot of videos circulating now on social media about how you can lose weight by eating diarrhea lettuce. Yeah, some people hoping to contract the parasite. Those are not smart people, no. They're calling this supposed trend Cyclospora skinny. And while most of the posts, I think, are tongue-in-cheek, I hope, officials are worried that some people see this as a possible weight loss opportunity. One doctor says, like, getting an illness on purpose is just a bad idea. Cyclosporiasis actually can be deadly. There are folks ending up in the hospital for long periods of time over this, too. And he adds, look, at diarrhea, you're going to lose a lot of electrolytes, so you're going to have problems with muscle cramps. Dehydration, this kind of heat, no. Headaches available as well. You don't want to get to the state where your heart just can't pump enough blood because there's no water in there. It's a bad idea. Four more states have been added to the outbreak, by the way. The CDC says that Illinois, Kansas, Oklahoma, and now Pennsylvania have been added to the list that already includes Indiana, Kentucky, Michigan, Ohio, and West Virginia, too. There's been tens of thousands of cases and hundreds of hospitalizations, but thankfully so far, knock on wood, nobody has died so far. Yeah, that, not taking a chance. This is as bad as it gets, this cyclospora. Don't intentionally try to get it. My goodness. Here, Lakeside Fireplace this morning with your forecast, and it is a hot one by the fire here. It's today high near 90 degrees again, and not a whole lot of wind. Light and variable today. Patchy smoke could be possible moving in with fog early morning. It looked like fog to me, not smoke. But smoke, they're saying, like, later in the afternoon is possible into the evening here today. Low down to 66 tonight, and then sunny and hot again on Wednesday, high near 91. Thursday's got a chance of showers and thunderstorms moving in, high near 90 on Thursday. Currently, we're sitting at 70 downtown.
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0: Z99, Northern Minnesota's classic rock station. 38 specials on the way here to Kev and some sports chat as well. It's going to be a hot one again today here. Say, stay hydrated. Go in hydrated. Whatever you're doing, stay hydrated. It's 90 degrees or close to it today through the region, and same deal tomorrow and into Thursday as well. In fact, into the weekend, by Saturday and Sunday, it looks like in the 80s. I'll take it, right? But even though it's upper 80s into the weekend, a little bit of reprieve from the 90-plus degrees that we're going to feel today and tomorrow. Hey, currently, again, 70 degrees, some fog mist, maybe some smoke later. Doesn't look like the numbers are going to be astronomical by any means, but still, you might be able to smell it here later today and into the evening. Hey, it's Van Halen, 99.1.

0: Z99, Northern Minnesota's classic rock station, 38 special there. Van Halen heard from as well. We've got CCR on the way to an hour plus nonstop classic rock, and Kev Jackson, some sports on the way next.
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1: Oh, yeah.
0: Kev Jackson. Right. Sports. World, I guess, okay, the Birchmont's on, right?
1: Yes, so it is.
0: Over at Bemidji Town and Country Club, a hot week.
1: Oh, my goodness, yes. Yes.
0: Hotter than normal.
1: Mm-hmm.
0: This goes back to, I don't know if you recall, the summer of, the reason I remember it so well is because I was painting my house this summer. Like, I took, you know, when I could, I would go, you know, and it was one of those scrape and then paint type of jobs. And we had incredibly hot days in the summer of 21, over 90 degrees, and we're having that kind of summer again.
1: Right.
0: Here.
1: Yes.
0: I don't know. You're talking golf. The Birchmont, I imagine, they don't use carts, do they? Do they all walk it? Or
1: yes.
0: Okay.
1: Yes. And I think, do they all walk it? Or I know the championship divisions do.
0: Well, the part of it for me is that in a cart, at the very least, when it's hot like this, there's a little shade, and then you create a little breeze to cool off, too, right? So, like today, there's no breeze.
1: Yeah.
0: It might not be too bad to golf right now.
1: Yeah.
0: But at 4 in the afternoon, yikes.
1: I think the men's and execs do not, and the women's do not use tees. I don't know about any other divisions.
0: You mean carts?
1: Or carts, rather, yeah.
0: Yeah, okay. I'm just curious.
1: I don't know about the other divisions, but those three, I'm pretty sure, don't.
0: Mm-hmm.
1: So, yeah, it's going to be steamy out there
0: mm-hmm.
1: and smoky.
0: Yeah, they said the smoke was going to move in yesterday. I don't see that. I know it's very difficult to predict smoke. That's why the National Weather Service doesn't do it beyond tonight and tomorrow, right? But the numbers don't look anywhere near as bad as a couple Thursdays ago.
1: Oh,
0: remember how bad
1: there
0: was that
1: nothing
0: was.
1: Like that.
0: Nothing like that, no.
1: Well, Tom noticed it this morning when he went out about 3 o'clock in the morning. And I obviously did not go out that early, so I did not notice it, really.
0: I didn't smell it. Yeah. I thought that was fog and mist, mostly near the lakes.
1: Yeah, could well be, I mean, with the heat, yeah.
0: Yeah, that, so. It's the steamy windows.
1: Yeah.
0: In the morning?
1: Absolutely.
0: At my place. How about yours, too?
1: Mm-hmm.
0: Yeah.
1: Yep.
0: Yeah, that's the deal. All right, so there's the Birchmont going on this week.
1: Yes.
0: What else we got?
1: So we've got the Bemidji Legion softball and Junior Legion baseball teams gearing up for state tournaments later this week. The Legion softball team will be in their fifth straight state tournament. That's going to be held at the College of St. Benedict's in St. Joseph starting Friday. And the Junior Legion team, the Woodpeckers, are headed to Alexandria for the Junior State Tournament. That opens up Thursday. They'll face Excelsior Red at 11:30, and it's a double elimination tournament. That's the key things locally. We did have 8 local swimmers qualify for state tournaments this summer from the summer swim programs.
0: Mm-hmm.
1: Avery Schuler, Kiara Strootman, L. Willie, Finley Zoffman, Carter Schiller, Simon Brzezinski, Quinn Fright, and Emily Hack, all Bemidji area swimmers who are in the state tournament in a week or two. And now we got the Twins and the Lynx back in action. So busy over at Target Plaza tonight. The Twins host the Royals at 6:40 after a day off. And the Lynx host the Toronto Tempo 7 o'clock tonight after the All-Star break. Lynx, of course, 22-6, best record in the WNBA. Twins hanging around. 3 games out of first, 1 game out of the final wild card spot. And Kansas City's not very good, so they might pick up a couple wins and make it even more interesting as we get ever closer to the trade deadline on Friday.
0: So. And are we holding our breath here a little bit to see what they're going to do? If any, like, typically last year was an incredible sell-off, but in the previous 6, 7, 8, 9 years or something like that, it was like just nothing happened, really.
1: Right, exactly.
0: Maybe a relief pitcher somewhere that nobody's ever heard of. That, mm-hmm. that was the extent of it. So I wonder if it's going to be something like that.
1: That's a good question.
0: I don't know.
1: Very good question. What else we got going on? Vikings gearing up for training camp. Everybody's showing up today, and the first full squad workout will be tomorrow. And that leads to the first preseason game mid-August and the regular season opener Sunday, September 13th against the Packers at U.S. Bank Stadium at 3:25. And, of course, we will start hearing a lot about which quarterback's taking which reps with which team, et cetera, et cetera, et cetera.
0: I worry about that. On the first snap of the regular season.
1: Yeah.
0: I got no control over that, right?
1: No.
0: What if this? What if that? Like, well, I don't know. We'll see.
1: Right.
0: We'll see. So, I mean, Arizona wasn't clamoring to keep this guy.
1: No, and they still got stuck with the vast majority of his contract. Vikes have to pay very little of Kyler Murray's contract this year.
0: That what a unique position to be in, basically, where the team that gave you that contract and that millions of dollars does not believe in you anymore.
1: Right.
0: That they'd rather just get rid of you and still pay your salary and have you not be here.
1: Mm-hmm.
0: That speaks volumes to me. I'm just like...
1: Yeah?
0: The hope is that...
1: That he will say, KOC, I got something to prove.
0: There's that, and that KOC can help out a little bit, too. Mm-hmm. He's been pretty good with quarterbacks in the past, so that's kind of the hope with the Vikings. So
1: that's
0: we'll see,
1: right.
0: See if he turns his career around.
1: Yeah.
0: Yeah. So like Darnold did, obviously. And then won the Super Bowl.
1: The next year without the Vikings.
0: Yeah, Kev, I got to kick you out now.
1: Well, you know.
0: Hey, we were both going down that road.
1: Yeah, I know. That's all I need right now.
0: Thanks, bud.
1: You bet.
0: Kev Jackson, Answer Sports. It's 9:07 CCR on the way.
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0: Z99 with Bad Company, Soundgarden just before that. What's up? I am Steph. Good morning. I'm glad to be with you guys on a Tuesday. Hope it's going good for you so far. We're going to have lots of good stuff on the way as far as classic rock goes. George Thorogood starting it off next. 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

0: On Mr. Floyd, will you accept the charge from the United States? United States calling. Are we reaching? See, he keeps hanging up. And it's a man answering.
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0: Z99 Ram Jam. That'll wake you up on a Tuesday morning. Hello, I'm Steph. Glad to be here with you guys to remind you it's almost back to school time. Not telling you that to bum you out, kids. I'm just telling you that because, you know, it's United Way of Bemidji Area Stuff-A-Bus time. We're hooking up with them once again to help our kiddos get off to a great start this school year. So school supply drive going on now through Tuesday the 18th. And you can drop stuff off at Lukens Village Food Stores, both of them here in Bemidji. Tourist Info Center next to Paul and Babe, True Star Federal Credit Union, Four Pines Bookstore, and Z99, where we're going to have more classic rock on the way. 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
11: Here's the latest Bemidji area weather forecast from the Z99 Weather Center.
12: I'm meteorologist Rodney Price. Mostly sunny this afternoon, a little hazy out there as well. Light winds at highs in the upper 80s. Tonight, stars, a few clouds, mid-60s. Wednesday should be a little warmer, sunshine, lower 90s. Look for some thunderstorm chances around the area Thursday. Find your next favorite destination, Worthington, Minnesota. 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Right now, it's 76.
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I'm Steph, letting you know we have more music on the way before 11 o'clock. So don't go anywhere. 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
12: Hear ye, hear ye. Taco Thursday is coming.
13: Isn't that the wrong day of the week?
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13: That'll be worth the stains. I'm 99.9%. Sure you will have on your shirt.
12: 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It's Sanford Health's Taco Fest for the United Way, presented by Lucan's Village Foods, Thursday from 11 to 7 in the tent at the Lake Bemidji waterfront.
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15: Here's the latest Bemidji area weather forecast from the Z99 Weather Center.
16: I'm meteorologist Rodney Price. Mostly sunny this afternoon, a little hazy out there as well. Light winds at highs in the upper 80s. Tonight, stars, a few clouds, mid-60s. Wednesday should be a little warmer. Sunshine, lower 90s. Look for some thunderstorm chances around the area Thursday. Find your next favorite destination, Worthington, Minnesota. 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
1: 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Oh, good morning, Mr. Tyler. Going down.

0: 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I hope you're having a fabulous Tuesday. 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
1: Hear ye, hear ye. Taco Thursday is coming.
2: Isn't that the wrong day of the week?
1: Not this week, because Thursday is when Sanford Health is selling fried bread tacos at the waterfront to kick off the Lake Bemidji Dragon Boat Festival, and all proceeds go to the United Way of Bemidji area.
2: Oh, man, I love fried bread tacos.
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1: I'm going to pretend I didn't hear that. It's Sanford Health's Taco Fest for the United Way, presented by Lucan's Village Foods, Thursday from 11 to 7 in the tent at the Lake Bemidji waterfront.
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0: 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Hello, I'm Steph. A few songs ago, you heard Eric Clapton, and I have to mention, September 15th, he's going to be performing, Eric Clapton, at the Grand Casino Arena in St. Paul. We're going to have more classic rock next on Z99. I'll start things off with Steve Perry. Hold on.
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11: Here's the latest Bemidji area weather forecast from the Z99 Weather Center.
12: I'm meteorologist Rodney Price. Mostly sunny this afternoon, a little hazy out there as well. Light winds at highs in the upper 80s. Tonight, stars, a few clouds, mid-60s. Wednesday should be a little warmer. Sunshine, lower 90s. Look for some thunderstorm chances around the area Thursday. Find your next favorite destination, Worthington, Minnesota. It's worth a look. Currently 86 degrees.
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0: C99 with the Rolling Stones. Good afternoon. I'm Steph. We're rolling into August. That means Stuff a Bus time once again, like we do every year with the United Way of Bemidji area, so that our kiddos can have a great school year, right? So help us with the Stuff a Bus school supply. 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
12: Here's the latest Bemidji area weather forecast from the Z99 Weather Center.
13: I'm meteorologist Rodney Price. Mostly sunny this afternoon, a little hazy out there as well. Light winds and highs in the upper 80s. Tonight, stars, a few clouds, mid-60s. Wednesday should be a little warmer. Sunshine, lower 90s. Look for some thunderstorm chances around the area Thursday. 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

0: Z99 with Blackfoot and more classic rock before we get to 3 with The Doors up next. And then at 3 o'clock, Zach's coming in to take over for the rest of your Tuesday on Z99. Have a great day.
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0: Z99, there's Fog Hat, Northern Minnesota's classic rock station. What's up? Welcome to the show. Zach rolling with you until 7 o'clock. How you doing? Glad to be here with you. I tell you, man, really missing that fall weather. But I guess it is the last week of July. That actually kind of just hit me. What, Saturday, August 1st? Yeah. Man, oh, man. And I'm going to be at U.S. Bank taking in some SummerSlam, baby. Oh, my goodness, I cannot wait. But on the show here, we got ice cream with a 5% ABV. David Rush, our Guinness World Record man, back in the news, and doctors are coming after those of us that like to sleep with a fan on. Of course they are. They think they're so smart. Rush coming up next, 991.
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0: Z99, there's Queen on Northern Minnesota's Classic Rock Station. It's Zach, and I was blissfully unaware that Matthew McConaughey had his own tequila company. Although I shouldn't be so surprised. It seems like every celebrity's got some sort of liqueur venture. But he's got a Pantalones Organic Tequila. Yes, Spanish for pants. But they're taking things to the next level here with a limited edition tequila-infused ice cream, a Dallas Margarita Sorbet, some citrus sorbet, orange liqueur, as well as a peach ice cream that's infused with tequila with a hint of tangy lime in there. Actually sounds pretty dang good. And it clocks in with a 5% alcohol content. So you get a couple pints of those down. Oh, man, you're having a good Friday night. Pretenders up next, 99.1.
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10: I'm meteorologist Mace Michaels. Partly cloudy tonight, some patchy smoke, warm and muggy with a low in the mid-60s. A mix of sun and clouds for tomorrow, hot and humid, highs right around 90. A chance of showers and storms Thursday, and a good chance of rain Friday. Highs still in the 80s. Lakes, great food, and friendly faces. It's all in Worthington, Minnesota, and it's worth a look. Currently, it's 87.
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0: Z99, it's Collective Soul, Northern Minnesota's classic rock station. Coming off of a weekend of headline and Midsummer Music Fest in Monaga, saw some great footage online. Absolutely bringing the house down that Saturday night. I'm Zach with you till 7. Some Tom Petty and Foreigner next on 99.1.
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0: Z99, there's Green Day with Basket Case, Northern Minnesota's classic rock station. Well, I've been called a whole lot worse, but a whole lot better as well. A little bit rude. But I'm Zach, hanging out here with you. It's time for your good news this afternoon, brought to you by the Good Life Cafe, Park Rapids.
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0: Z99, some of the good news here. We're going to St. Cloud with Kermit and Betty Eastman, recently marking their 80th wedding anniversary, surrounded by family at their daughter's home. Both of them 99. They share two children, five grandchildren, 11 great-grandchildren, and three great-great-grandchildren. Their relationship began as teens, living across the street from each other, and now here they are, celebrating 80 years of wedded bliss. And the next big thing to look forward to, well, turning 100 next year. Love it. That's your good news this afternoon, brought to you by the Good Life Cafe, Park Rapids.
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11: I'm going to pretend I didn't hear that. 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
13: Here's the latest Bemidji area weather forecast from the Z99 Weather Center.
14: I'm meteorologist Mace Michaels. Partly cloudy tonight, some patchy smoke, warm and muggy with a low in the mid-60s. A mix of sun and clouds for tomorrow, hot and humid, highs right around 90. A chance of showers and storms Thursday, and a good chance of rain Friday, highs still in the 80s. Lakes, great food, and friendly faces. It's all in Worthington, Minnesota, and it's worth a look. Right now, we're at 86.
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0: Z99 Steve Miller Band, Northern Minnesota's classic rock station. I'm Zach. Good evening to you, and nothing I love more than sleeping with a fan on. I tell you what, I've had a box fan running for probably the past 12 years nonstop and still trucking. But apparently, doctors coming in and say, whoa, whoa, whoa, careful, there may be some side effects here. Because apparently it just helps circulate allergens, and combine that with some dryness can worsen coughing, wheezing, and congestion. They even say that, keeping that cool air concentrated on one body part can kind of cause stiffness or a sore neck, which, well, now has me second-guessing why I constantly wake up with a kink in my neck. I thought I was just sleeping wrong, but they say to reduce risks, you should point the fan away from your head, clean the blades pretty often, and then maintain indoor humidity between 30 and 50%. Well, dude, I don't know how to maintain that indoor humidity, and I can't sleep without the fan blowing on my head. And cleaning blades is too much work, so I guess I'm just going to chalk this one up to, if I die, I die.
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0: Z99, the Rolling Stones, Northern Minnesota's classic rock station. Off to Ohio, or Idaho, I should say, once again. Completely different state, Zach. And we've got David Rush. He's got over 300 Guinness World Records, and he just keeps piling them on, man. And he's got one here. Juggling flaming torches on a unicycle. 175 consecutive catches. I don't even know where this guy gets his ideas, but the previous record was only about 37. So I'd say he did pretty well there. What's that, 138 extra, you know, consecutive catches? Yeah, I can't really see anybody toppling him on that one. But it did take him a few tries the first time. Well, he didn't realize that, you know, as you move forward, a draft occurs. So then flames went right into his face and basically burned his eyebrows off. So he looks a little bit weird for the picture, but hey, that's one more record for David Rush. Hear, hear. Stone Temple Pilots next, 99.1.
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10: Here's the latest Bemidji area weather forecast from the Z99 Weather Center.
11: I'm meteorologist Mace Michaels. Partly cloudy tonight, some patchy smoke, warm and muggy with a low in the mid-60s. A mix of sun and clouds for tomorrow, hot and humid, highs right around 90. A chance of showers and storms Thursday, and a good chance of rain Friday, highs still in the 80s. Lakes, great food, and friendly faces. It's all in Worthington, Minnesota, and it's worth a look. 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

Z99, there's Supertramp, Northern Minnesota's classic rock station, and I am going to do just that. So I'm heading out for the evening, but I will catch you tomorrow afternoon at 3 o'clock. Kev is in next. He'll take real good care of you for the rest of your Tuesday night. As I wander out, I'm going the Rocky Mountain way. Here's Joe Walsh on 99.1. Take it easy.